0: I wake up, my girl get me mad, right? King of Rock come on, and then there is none higher.
1: Sucker MCs should call me sire. Standing out here, talking broken, never joking, smoking, up on the corner, doing what they wanna.

There is no longer a physical record store, but we will continue to let the beat rock.

0: So, yo, today your birthday?
1: Yeah.
0: You sure?
1: Daddy.
0: I don't think today your birthday.
1: Then what you calling me for?
0: Oh, I don't know. I just called to see what you was doing. You should, what you turn today? What you turn today, 19?
1: No, I'm turning 10, Daddy.
0: Nah, you turn, well, 32. You 32 today.
1: You has been away for a long time.
0: It feel like it, don't it?
1: Yeah.
0: Yeah. But I miss you, though. You miss me?
1: Yes, very much. I just wish you could be here.
0: What?
1: Yes.
0: Okay, I'll be there soon, all right?
1: You gonna be there tonight?
0: No, boo-boo, I ain't gonna be there tonight.

is a funny thing. Whenever I give it, it comes back to me. And it's wonderful to be giving with my whole heart as my heart receives.

know, baby, I've been meaning to tell you something for a while now. It's really been weighing on me. I just gotta let you know.